might as well take the sun away. All the birds that flew in a summer sky, and our love was new, and our hearts were high, when the day was young, and the night was long, and the moon stood still for the nightbird song. If you go away.

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They say you don't know what you got till it's gone. 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

0: 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I could have swore I had a five in the bottom of my shoe.
1: Rămâi conectat la știri și bună dispoziție. Radio Voice Scambi.ro, muzică de top și informații utile.

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1: It's a lover lover. 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
2: Limitless, yeah.
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I called upon the Lord's name, and he heard me, and he delivered me from all my fears. I was glad when he said unto me, let us go to the house of the Lord and